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0: 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Latihan lo. Oke, ya, masuk ya.
1: Kasih enggak?
0: Today. Umur apa? Nadanya berapa?
1: But I don't know. Kayak
0: nadanya coba. Sekali lagi. Today. Sok saya ngikutin. Today it's gonna be the day. Nah, nah segitu kan?
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